0: 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It's going to be in another city.
1: 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Thank you.

0: 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We're going to be on 4-4 with all time. Can you tell us that? 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

0: 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Rescue 4, take the chest pain at Cedar Springs and North Field Street. 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

0: Sorry about that. 660 is an 18. We'd like to take that run off of truck 18.
1: Engine 18. Engine 18, I'll swap you with truck 18. Stand by. Truck 18. Truck 18. How are you receiving my server? 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And the PD is trying to get the guard asking. 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

Engine 29. Engine 29. This got updated to Walnut Hill Lane. There's probably a couple closer to us than this. Engine 29, I'll reconfigure.

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I believe this is a dead bump. I think Rescue 47 is already on scene with Engine 36. 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
1: This is as they speak. And received your last
0: name. Rescue the 6th Floor, I come in, we run a race off Power One Park. 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

And they're only doing that game one. 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
1: 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We'll take that run from Rescue 27 at 4315 Hopkins.
0: You can disregard. Rescue 42, take the chest pain at 15 Hopkins.
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I'm here to listen to the voice of the recording.

0: 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We're reconfiguring.
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0: 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That's received your signal in St. Louis. 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

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Andrew, 44, see this guard clear, thank you.

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1: 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Address to 3880 South Walton Walker.
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0: Twenty-six. I'm by rescue 26.

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2: 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We got a red bar.
1: 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Thank you.
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0: 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Go ahead. 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
0: We're
1: at 8
0: 37, clear for construction.

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0: And then I say, were you asking for an ETA from DPD?
1: That's summer. Do we have a DPD element ahead of this location?
0: Receive. I have negative engine 19. I do have it, but no one assigned it this time.
1: Receive.

0: 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Receive chart 37, yes, chart 37.
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0: Thank you, sir.
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0: 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Met a gentleman here letting us in.
1: What
0: are you guys doing, Sosa? I'm trying to get my partner on the radio.
1: Where is he?

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0: 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Rescue 40 is getting reported to Lafayette Central.
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1: What's your ETA? 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
0: 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We've taken a run off of Rescue 32 in our district.
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0: 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Go ahead and ask that, please.
1: Appreciate it.

0: 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It's going to be 2600 off and on.
1: Right. 26, good.

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1: That Rescue 1.
0: Can we head back to that Alex ad hoc?
1: What's your ETA?
0: Oh,
1: we should have been attained out of the vehicle.

0: 256. 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
1: President, hello, yes, sir.
0: Thank you.

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0: Unit 45. It's our radio, this is Unit 47, this is Unit 45. We're at the 11 Charlie on Yellow Star.
1: Receive.
2: Hey, this is my
0: Bob.
2: Can you repeat your message?
0: Okay, I think the Unit 46 is ready to ask you as well.
2: It's 25, semi, yeah, we saw that, we couldn't confirm from down here. 650, the engine 46.
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0: 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Thank you.

0: 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Rescue 11.
1: Can we get PD? We've got a patient in the back who's intoxicated and becoming combative.
0: Receive, do you need a code?
1: Yes, please.
0: Are you still on location at Oakland?

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1: Go ahead, 56.
0: We clear from the hospital. We can take that ride off of Risky 20 in our district.
1: Flying to Hampshire Guard 4K949, we will be here for 256 at 7:05.
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1: Three 13.

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1: Hey,
0: patient contact, she doesn't want me, and she's saying that she's been trying to get hold of the police for the past 3 hours.
1: Well, do it if you could put in comments, please, in a description of the individual.
0: Receive.
2: Rescue 1.
1: Rescue 1.
2: If you can rescue, we're going to call for a little bit of and be seen from there.
1: Rescue 1, we know you at hospital.

0: Jordan, can you figure out that it's Matt C, please?
1: C-11, what is the feedback? Are you at hospital?
0: I see you up there, status, please.
1: Can you set me at 2929 on the clock?

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1: Investigation.
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1: Are you saying, do we need to disregard DART as well?
0: That's affirmative.
1: Or do you need to

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1: 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No one is out at this time.
0: I receive.

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1: Alright, I'm going to get that.

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1: Hey, 37, we're responding to you by discretion.
0: Please get more information, we'll get someone on.
1: That's the first thing, 37. 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
1: Oh, that's the comment. We can't listen.

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1: Hello?
0: Mr. 31, we just cleared up engine 49 of our main location. Probably give about a 45-minute ETO. They're going to have a river front coming out.
1: Roger, this is 91 clearing engine 49, 45-minute ETO. Engine 49 has come... 5-3.

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0: 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It has been reconfigured.

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0: 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Engineer 2.
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0: Not in 22, we're going to look at that.

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0: You sure wasn't route to Homeward Bound? Because I went

0: Engine 2 right now, 58 eastbound. Engine 2, could you send that running hands and shelf on the right, yes?
1: Engine 2, good thing around. It's going to be OVJ eastbound, Dallas North Tollway southbound.
0: Engine 2 received, OBJ found, Dallas North Tollway southbound.

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0: With correction on our address, this is going to be 635 Eastbound at Welsh.

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1: Did you say rescue 26?
0: 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You have the Delta Medical 3315 Brooklyn. I'm from Gale.
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0: 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Rescue 71 and the Delta test plane at 3019 Pickers Street, apartment 171 at 1022. 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
1: Absolutely, Engine 54. Police will be at it.
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2: 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We are en route to Children's, 1 week old CPR in progress. We're about 8 minutes out.
0: DC, rescue 4, 1 week old CPR, 8 minutes out.

0: 660, this is Viatel. Where are you calling us?
1: That's affirmative, Viatel. We've got Rescue 4 going to Children's, code 3, 8 minutes now with a 1-week-old CPR in progress, 1058. Viatel, also be advised, Rescue 4 was trying to reach you on the air as well. Thank you.
0: Thank you. I'm sorry we did not hear that.
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0: Rescue 55. Rescue 55, we're trying to locate this caller. 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
1: That's affirmative. 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We're unable to locate any patients.
0: Receive Rescue 55. 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
0: 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Rescue 13.
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1: Cleared off the run at 3305 Canada Drive. The comments said they did need a rescue. Will you just confirm that we are needed or not?
0: Rescue 78, continue on. We'll get you back on that run.
1: Appreciate it.

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0: 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I'm going to be in the

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1: We have a more accurate description or address. There's no fried chicken place. 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
0: Yeah, I'm very sorry.

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1: T-70.
0: We tried to call that number. 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

0: 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This is 74
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Alrighty, go ahead. Gage 30, can you correct the address to 3198 LBJ Freeway westbound?

Ninja 30 Rescue 74, active BMC, Freeway 98 westbound, left lanes.

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0: 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I think they're in there. All those apartments in their address,
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0: Italian 7, go ahead. 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
1: Steve, Battalion 7 will turn you out of schedule run.

2. This is Rusty 42. We're at the same location where Sonic's going to be coming to. But we pulled into the lobby. They directed us to Rescue 11 Spaceship. Can you swap runs with Rescue 42 and Rescue 11? 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
1: Truck 23.
0: Truck 23. They're 51 on the air.
5: Old mail that matches some of these descriptions. Are there possibly two calls?
2: I'm not rescue for you. Give me the updated address for your location.
5: 2815 MLK, same cross in MLK and Jeffries. We're about to my other Jeffries.

0: actually 44.
1: We just got confirmation of caller. It's the same callback number. Correct address will be 2815 MLK for approximately 73-year-old male, matching the same description here. Could you please update?
0: Receive rescue for according to our notes, it says it's a 38-year-old male.

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1: Mid six.
0: We're clear from our last run. He gets that service call off of engine 4-6.
1: Need Mid six, Pamela.

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1: 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Thank you.
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0: 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Sorry about that.

0: 20, engine 20. 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
0: 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Is there any chance that the caller is still on the phone for this call?

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0: Yeah, three. Yeah, three. Looking at the notes, it's saying for that run we were just disregarded on 12271 Coit. If you don't mind assigning us back to it, it's showing that lift assist. And may have can disregard us if they don't need us.
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0: 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The Chevron is going to be at Camp Wisdom and 35. 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
4: 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With fire on the Delta side. Engine 44 is going to have command.
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Battalion 8, Rip 53, to fire working 2717 Swanson Street. Engine 44 out, one story. Fire showing on the Delta side. Engine 44 making a quick attack. All companies go to command 5, ground 6.

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0: The address is going to be 5535 South Central. Can you reconfigure this?
1: 5555
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0: 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You may disregard it to 28.
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2: 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We're in the Walmart parking lot.
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1: 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It's been 4 hours.

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0: 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I don't need to interrupt, though. Traffic's pretty slow.
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We can take that run from Rescue 45 with our engine.

0: 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Rescue 51, can you put Rescue 51 out on the public service at Station 51?
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Whiskey 32. 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I think we can be Whiskey 44, that run in 53's district.

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We're coming up from the hospital. We can take that run from Rescue 44 at 85-35 Vanville.

0: 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We're talking about unfordable for the next 5 minutes.
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0: Engine 22, our address is Texpress westbound at Monford, but our notes say the passerby just passed Miller Road, which is a very large distance away. Can you confirm the correct address?

0: 662 engine 22. Nobody answered when we called the call back. So I'll just swing by and just make sure there's nothing there. I'll change the address once you do that. Please. Thank you.
1: 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So you want to check Texpress westbound or check Miller Road?
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0: 660 engine 22. They picked it up. It's going to be over at Miller. I'm going to configure it. Appreciate y'all.
1: And I'd like to receive. Thank you.

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0: 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It's going to be at the corner of CFON, St. Augustine.

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1: 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You can disregard it. Hey, 4C, thank you.
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0: Can you update this call to MVP on LBJ Westbound at First Lane, exit number 17?
3: Westbound at First on an MVC.
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3: 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Police will be at it. Engine 57 or truck 57. Confirm or deny this go to double block with engine D2 and rescue 74, please.
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0: 22, DPD has confirmed the address of Eldred Express westbound, quote, at 4 units on location.
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3: 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I'm reconfiguring.

0: 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Police are on location.
1: 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We received an update. 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
3: 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We have a red bar.
1: 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Medical emergency at 7738 West Northwest Highway. One police cell, not on location. 7738 West Northwest Highway.
3: We are clear for the last second quarter of the rescue 4 takeoff of them.
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1: 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We reconfigured, it's still going to keep you on it, but I think 27th is there at the same location.
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0: 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They're en route.
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1: Battalion 6.
0: Battalion 6, we're clear from zero. Conservers on here.
1: Battalion 6, glad to have you back. Got you in 1717.

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0: Four six, go ahead.
1: Be advised, Lewin, this is going to take probably a little bit to get a rep out there, so I'm going to request over to DPD to see if we can start some units maybe that way to at least start the process and streets can finish it. So we're going to have to shoot right now.
0: 3C, I'll have the operator's cell phone on me if they want to call me.
1: Excellent, receive. Appreciate it, we'll do.

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1: 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You got Rescue 39 backing you up and two DPD elements.
0: 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Thank you very much.
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1: Absolutely. 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

0: 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Can you go ahead and give us another rescue, please, for a total of 2?
1: Absolutely, Engine 39. And you got Rescue 73 back up, Rescue 39 is the second rescue.
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0: 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Do we have more information on this call?
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0: Rescue 27.

0: SC27, it's going to be a correction. They're talking to be a fill-in. University Park gave that address. It came up as the actual firehouse over there, and so guess the police are there with a suspect.
1: Okay, Rescue 27, receive. We'll go inside and we'll ask them.

0: 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Battalion 4. Did you fill Battalion 4 in at Station 57, please?
1: Absolutely. Battalion 4 filling in at 57th.

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1: 26, go ahead.
0: Just making sure you're getting your comments that are coming through right now from police. They're requesting where you'd like for them to block exactly.
1: Yeah, we're out on foot. I've already talked to a DPD officer on scene. And Streets is here as well.
0: Receive, fantastic.

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0: 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We're clear from our last one. We just had a creature run off a rescue 18 in our district.
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0: 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I see that the caller called back. We're updating the comments right now. 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
2: Yes, sir, we don't see a 10807. Can you get us anything further? The callback's going straight to voice.
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0: CHM 48, apologize. We can't get anything on the rapid SOS or the callback ourselves. Yeah, that's all we're going to have.
1: Just we've got it.
0: I received strong work, appreciate you, engine 48.

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1: Engine 26, last request. You are getting close to release time. I was going to send engine 36 in about 10, 15 minutes down there to start relieving you. You good with that?
0: That would be great. We appreciate it.
1: Yes, sir. I'll get working on that right now for you.

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0: 18. 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